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man. 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
1: This is another new song. We just shot a video here. I need to leave for this song. It's called All of Me.

0: good. What's that new song about, Scott?
1: Yeah, that was the song we threw together here at
0: yesterday. That is great. Velvet Revolver in the studio.
2: Levanta tu taza de café y escucha Fórmula Acústica. 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